time or space, and all the parts of the old you, the you you once knew, travel, fall.

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I drain the color

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swing to the music when the Def Jam is here. Deaf boys kicking it, so have no fear. 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We're gonna make you swing. Everybody rockin' so you're not alone. Deaf boys on the microphone with swing.

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1: In the mix. 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Back to back, beat to beat. Come on, DJ. Hit me with another track.
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disarray. Scary that I found for what I've been hoping, yet I choose to play. The pull of the fantasy of bliss lures me to your presence. Silly to fear what I've missed. 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

Yes, I am no more. The games of days have ceased. Love you to the core.

save you from yourself. When you wanna take a bite, can't deny the urge that makes them want to lose themselves to the debonair one. Hold me back, the simple fact is that I'm all that, and I'm always there. 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As if you

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1: In the mix. 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Come on, DJ. 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

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That's the bottom line and that's where it's at. Grab it, taste it, hold it, make it. Don't think about your chance, just take it. Life is short, no time to be lazy. Get on your feet, it's time to get crazy.

cause I know you won't miss. 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Show the world you don't give a damn, don't let society ruin your plans. Don't be afraid to say what you feel, take a little break, forget what is real. 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Let your mind control your movement, who cares if there's no room for improvement. Jump, shout, dance, scream, act the way you act in your dreams. Remember this when it all seems hazy, get on your feet, it's time to get crazy.

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Only music can help you to find the right way. The way you should follow today. This way will take you to the best genres of music from around the world.

és akkor jó volna egy kis szex, ugye? Get more with the, get more with the, get more with the, get more with the, get more with the, get more with the, get more with the, get more with the, get more with the, get more with the, get more with the, get more with the, get more with the, get more with the, get more with the, get more with the, get more with the, get more with the, get more with the, get more with the, get more with the, get more with the, get more with the, get more with the, get more with the, get more with the, get more with the, get more with the, get more with the, get more with the, get more with the, get more with the, get more with the, get more with the, get more with the, get more with the, get more with the, get more with the, get more with the, get more with the, get more with the, get more with the, get more with the, get more with the, get more with the, get more with the, get more with the, get more with the, get more with the, get more with the, get more with the, get more with the, get more with the, get more with the, get more with the, get more with the, get more with the, get more with the, get more with the, get more with the, get more with the, get more with the, get more with the, get more with the, get more with the, get more with the, get more with the, get more with the, get more with the, get more with the, get more with the, get more with the, get more with the, get more with the, get more with the, get more with the, get more with

Right now, I am the DJ. And for the next 5 minutes, I want everybody to get down. That's right. See, it only takes a minute. If you wanna put your feet back on the ground, do it just like I do. Get down.

What the heck? Rock that disco discotheque. What the rock? What the heck? Rock that disco discotheque. What the rock? What the heck? Rock that disco discotheque. What the rock? What the heck? Rock.

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0: the smile on your face. 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Don't worry. It will soon pass, whatever it is. Don't worry, be happy.
1: Sunday, Monday, Tuesday, Wednesday, Thursday.